Schlaf? Kein Problem. Country macht's leichter. 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
1: 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All these neon lights with country music, play it loud, boy. You lucky bronco, you the hottest honcho, so

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So the next time that you see her, would you tell her this from me?

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Yes, and how many times can a man turn his head and pretend that he just doesn't

Kein Schlaf? 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The Wolf. New Country and the Legends.